0: WENK Union City, the greatest hits of all time. WENK.
1: USA Radio News, I'm Anthony Lucero. Iran is vowing retaliation after renewed U.S. strikes in southern Iran targeted missile launch sites and reportedly sank two vessels. The Revolutionary Guard is calling negotiations pure loss while warning of a swift response, even as Iranian officials return to Doha for renewed ceasefire and war-ending talks with Qatari mediators. Swing voters are focused on everyday costs.
2: They are not bringing up the president's retribution campaign. They don't really care about what's happening in Republican primaries.
1: Instead, citing concerns like grocery prices, gasoline, and the cost of living. That's according to PBS NewsHour analysis with Amy Walter and Tamara Keith. The trial for former FBI Director James Comey related to allegedly threatening President Trump has been delayed until October.
3: Federal prosecutors argue the image Comey posted on social media showing seashells arranged on a beach to read 8647 was a serious expression of an intent to harm the president. Comey deleted the post and says it didn't occur to him that it would be interpreted as violent. The former FBI director plans to file multiple motions to dismiss the charges. If those motions are denied, Comey will be arraigned in North Carolina September 30th. With a trial set to begin October 21st. I'm Jim Roop.
1: Premier Danielle Smith is defending Alberta's referendum process after a new poll shows an overwhelming majority would vote to remain as a part of Canada, saying the issue is a decision for Albertans.
4: That's 700,000 people who have asked for this to be publicly debated and put on the ballot. That's what our law says. I'm complying with our law by giving Albertans that option.
1: She cites hundreds of thousands of petition signatures calling for a public debate on the future of the province and grievances with Ottawa.
5: At the closing bell, the Dow lost 118 points, the S&P 500 rose 45 points, and the NASDAQ rallied 312 points. I'm Sarah Lee Kessler.
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0: WENK,

Johnny Nash and I can see clearly now. Hi there, it's Bird checking in after the long weekend here on this Tuesday. So glad you're along as well. The spinner's on the way now, the DC 5.

0: the Spinners and the Rubber Band Man. We bounce right back with music from Earth, Wind, and Fire, ABBA, and more next.
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0: Earth, Wind, and Fire and sing a song. 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
1: Don't touch me. Hey, Ray. Hey, Sugar. Tell them who we are.
2: Well, we're big rock singers. We got golden fingers. And we're loved everywhere we go.
1: That sounds like us.
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1: USA Radio News, I'm Anthony Lucero. The U.S. says it carried out self-defense strikes in southern Iran, targeting missile sites and vessels near the Strait of Hormuz, prompting Iran to vow retaliation and accuse Washington of violating a ceasefire. The man charged in the April 2025 Florida State campus shooting, Phoenix Eichner, appeared in a Tallahassee courtroom as his attorney, Blake Johnson, sought more time to prepare for an October trial. Judge Lance Neff instead set a virtual hearing in late June to hear motions.
2: No one is guaranteed forever to put on a defense. That's just not reasonable.
3: No, I understand, Judge, and we're not asking for forever. And
2: you've been doing that since we started the case. You've been asking for more and more and more time, saying that you can't do what I need for me, Mr. Johnson's a can-do type situation.
1: Two people were killed and five others injured. Pope Leo's guidance on preserving human dignity in the face of artificial intelligence is out in the form of his first major theological document. He released a lengthy encyclical alongside one of the co-founders of Anthropic, warning that technology like AI is fueling global conflicts.
4: Leo's previously raised concerns over the use of AI in the military, warning the delegation of decisions of life and death to machines could create a destructive spiral. He's also criticized what he says is the environmental devastation caused by harvesting the rare earth minerals used in modern technology. William Denslow, Brussels.
1: NASA says they are moving ahead with plans for a permanent moon base, with the first phase expected to launch by the end of the year, carrying rovers, drones, and scientific experiments.
5: As you learn more, you're like, man, this problem just gets harder and harder the longer you look at it. So let's actually go get some knowledge to help us understand it better and buy down some of those risks.
1: The agency prepares for the Artemis 4 mission in 2028, aimed at returning Americans to the lunar surface. From America's News Network, USA Radio News.
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0: WENK.

Aretha Franklin, the Queen of Soul, and Chain of Fools. Hi there, it's Bird with you on this Tuesday. Coming up, it's Paul Simon, now the Doobie Brothers.

0: Paul Simon and Loves Me Like a Rock. We rock next with the Zombies, Three Dog Night, and more.
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0: There's the Zombies at Time of the Season. More Timeless Classics next. Bob Welch, Chicago, the Monkees, and more.
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0: Jones with 15 minutes of good news, sponsored by Baptist Memorial Hospital. 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
1: USA Radio News, I'm Anthony Lucero. Secretary of State Marco Rubio says a deal with Iran is expected to end the conflict, although talks remain stalled over the Trump administration's red line that Iran cannot obtain a nuclear weapon.
2: If there's going to be a deal, we're going to have to work through that. You know, it's either going to be a good deal or there isn't going to be one.
1: Central Command confirms U.S. self-defense strikes in southern Iran while insisting the action did not violate the fragile ceasefire. Trump shakes up NATO with a planned military reduction.
3: Reports out of Europe say the Trump administration is considering major reductions to U.S. military assets assigned to NATO defense plans, including fewer jets, destroyers, and submarines. Pentagon officials told allies in a closed-door briefing that Europe must take a greater responsibility for its own defense. Supporters say the move pressures NATO members to increase military spending, while critics warn it

0: could weaken deterrence against Russia and create new uncertainty for European security. Ron Warner, USA Radio News.
1: Pope Leo's apologizing for the Vatican's historical role in slavery, calling it a moral failing tied to the Church's past support of systems that legitimized human bondage, while also warning in the same remarks about the risks of artificial intelligence and modern warfare as the Vatican addresses both historical accountability and emerging global threats. Most kids are excited about summer break, but one pediatrician says the anticipation can also cause anxiety.
2: Kaiser Permanente Dr. Lisa DeNike says it is important to focus on sleep and meal schedules this summer.
3: Our bodies love a schedule. Our bodies love predictability, our brains especially. And so as much as we can, yes, there's going to be a lot of relaxation over the summer. It's a break for everyone, but really trying to have some boundaries around sleep and eating.
2: He added, avoid too much screen time and suggested coming up with regular activities throughout the summer to keep all kids engaged. I'm Monica Nelson.
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You got Bird here on this Tuesday, and I'm glad you're here as well. White Plains coming up now. Supertramp.

Instead of your chair, and I got you, babe. You got Bird here on this Tuesday, and I'm glad you're here as well. White Plains coming up now. Super Tramp.

0: there's White Plains that my baby loves loving. You're going to love what I got coming up. The Beatles, the Beach Boys, and more next.
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0: The Beatles, Nowhere Man. Don't go anywhere. Question mark at the Mysterious, the Bee Gees, Boston, and more on the other side.
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1: USA Radio News, I'm Anthony Lucero. President Trump marked Memorial Day yesterday at Arlington National Cemetery, honoring Gold Star families and paying tribute to 13 U.S. service members killed in the Iranian conflict, while renewing his pledge to stop Iran from obtaining a nuclear weapon.
2: These incredible men and women gave their lives to ensure that the world's number one state sponsor of terror will never have a nuclear weapon. Oh, and they won't. They will never have a nuclear weapon.
1: U.S. forces did carry out self-defense strikes in southern Iran, and officials continued diplomatic talks in Qatar. Russian President Vladimir Putin is tightening his airspace on fears of drone strikes.
3: Russia is reportedly preparing sweeping airspace restrictions around Moscow amid growing security concerns tied to the war in Ukraine. Reports claim the Kremlin may ban most private aircraft and flight training operations across a large section of western Russia, citing fears of drone attacks and possible assassination threats against President Vladimir Putin. The move comes as

0: Tensions escalate between Moscow and Kyiv, with both sides warning of additional strikes and security risks tied to the ongoing conflict. Ron Warner, USA Radio News.
1: Shares of Ferrari dropped 6% after the luxury automaker unveiled their first fully electric car.
2: The Luce was created with a new look in a collaboration with the Love From agency, founded by former Apple design head Johnny Ive. It can hit 60 miles per hour in 2.5 seconds and cost $640,000. Ferrari CEO Benedetto Vigna said the Luce marks the beginning of a new chapter in Ferrari's history. The company's stock is down more than 30% over the last 12 months. I'm Matt Mattinson.
3: At the closing bell, the Dow lost 118 points, the S&P 500 rose 45 points, and the NASDAQ rallied 312 points. I'm Sarah Lee Kessler.
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0: Olivia Newton-John, If Not For You, covering George Harrison there. Elton John on the way, and the King of Rock and Roll, Elvis Presley, as well.
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0: Elton John and Rocket Man. Up next, more of the soundtrack of your life. From Frankie Valli, Dawn with Tony Orlando, Marvin Gaye, too.
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0: done with Tony Orlando and knock three times. Wow, it is that time already. My name is Bern, and I've got to knock off. I've got to fly for today, but I will be back soon. Until then, do find, like, and follow me on Facebook and Instagram. Bird Radio, Bird with a Y, would be honored and thrilled. More of the greatest music ever made is on the way next. Don't go far. Talk to you soon.
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1: USA Radio News, I'm Anthony Lucero. The U.S. military has carried out what's being called self-defense strikes against Iranian missile launch sites and naval assets near the Strait of Hormuz. That's according to U.S. Central Command.
2: CENTCOM spokesman Timothy Hawkins told CNN that the action was taken to protect U.S. personnel from imminent threats posed by Iranian forces. He said the strikes targeted missile positions as well as Iranian boats attempting to lay naval mines in the area. Hawkins added that U.S. forces are defending their troops while exercising restraint during the ongoing ceasefire. I'm Mark Mayfield.
1: The Trump administration is proposing a rule that would allow federal agencies to require employees to sign non-disclosure agreements as part of an effort to crack down on leaks to the media. That's according to the Office of Personnel Management. Agencies will be given discretion to require agreements aimed at protecting non-public and sensitive government information. Some are making the case for a four-day work week in an effort to battle obesity.
3: Research at the European Congress on Obesity in Istanbul finds countries with more working hours over the course of a year have higher obesity rates. The study shows a reduction of working hours by just 1% will result in a slight decrease in obesity rates. James Reeves with the Four-Day Week Foundation tells The Guardian that chopping off that extra day could reduce Britain's obesity levels by giving people the time they need to get rid of bad habits and make healthier choices. I'm Chris Caraggio.
1: AAA has the latest on highs and lows of America's gasoline prices.
4: AAA says there are six states seeing averages over $5 a gallon. That would be Washington, California, Nevada, Oregon, Alaska, and Hawaii. Only Oklahoma, Indiana, Mississippi, and Georgia are still shy of $4. AAA says Memorial Day weekend brought some of the highest gas prices in 4 years. Around this time last year, we were paying about $3.18 a gallon. I'm Monica Nelson.
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8: You're

My name is Dusty. Great to be here with you. That's Higher and Higher from Rita Coolidge. Simon and Garfunkel's Homeward Bound is coming up. We got the Mamas and the Papas, Words of Love, Steelers Wheels stuck in the middle with you, and a whole lot more coming up.

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0: That does it for the mamas and the papas' words of love.
1: In every job that must be done, there is an element of fun. You find the fun, and snap, the job's a game.
0: And here we go with your suffocation warning. May explode. Do not swallow. Spoonful of news for today. Use only as directed. The Japanese Prime Minister wants to cut sales tax, but cash registers say no to 0%. When technology interferes, but the gesture was well meant. A live stream of a volcano in the Philippines captured a meteor crashing to the earth. And it's not AI generated, which gives it true worth. A man jumped 10 feet down into a chimney to avoid getting caught by the cops. When poor judgment says to run and the brain just stops. There it is, your prescribed dose. Spoonful of news for today.
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0: That's Kenny Loggins, Whenever I Call You Friend. Got to take a break. When I get back, the song I got for you went to number 6 on the U.S. charts here in 1973. And it was their second highest charting single. Who are they? They are Steely Dan.
1: WENK.

0: WENK Union City, the greatest hits of all time. 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
1: USA Radio News, I'm Anthony Lucero. Secretary of State Marco Rubio says a deal with Iran is expected to end the conflict, although talks remain stalled over the Trump administration's red line that Iran cannot obtain a nuclear weapon.
2: If there's going to be a deal, we're going to have to work through that. You know, it's either going to be a good deal or there isn't going to be one.
1: Central Command confirms U.S. self-defense strikes in southern Iran while insisting the action did not violate the fragile ceasefire. Trump shakes up NATO with a planned military reduction.
3: Reports out of Europe say the Trump administration is considering major reductions to U.S. military assets assigned to NATO defense plans, including fewer jets, destroyers, and submarines. Pentagon officials told allies in a closed-door briefing that Europe must take a greater responsibility for its own defense. Supporters say the move pressures NATO members to increase military spending, while critics warn it could weaken deterrence against Russia and create new uncertainty for European security. Ron Warner, USA Radio News.
1: Pope Leo's apologizing for the Vatican's historical role in slavery, calling it a moral failing tied to the Church's past support of systems that legitimized human bondage, while also warning in the same

0: Remarks about the risks of artificial intelligence and modern warfare as the Vatican addresses both historical accountability and emerging global threats. Most kids are excited about summer break, but one pediatrician says the anticipation can also cause anxiety.
1: Kaiser Permanente Dr. Lisa DeNike says it is important to focus on sleep and meal schedules this summer.
2: Our bodies love a schedule. Our bodies love predictability, our brains especially. And so as much as we can, yes, there's going to be a lot of relaxation over the summer. It's a break for everyone, but really trying to have some boundaries around sleep and eating.
1: She added, avoid too much screen time and suggested coming up with regular activities throughout the summer to keep all kids engaged. I'm Monica Nelson.
0: From America's News Network, USA Radio News.
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Creedence Clearwater Revival, Proud Mary, getting us going. Neil Diamond on the way with Sweet Caroline. Crosby, Stills and Nash, Southern Cross, The Hollies, Long Cool Walk.

0: pulling back from the EV market because they're just not selling. Here's one that jumped in with both feet, Ferrari. Ferrari has now unveiled their very first fully electric car. It's going to run you $640,000. It's pronounced Luce. It's spelled Luce, L-U-C-E. And it does not look like a Ferrari either. It actually looks like an Audi that runs on AA batteries.
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0: That's Southern Cross from Crosby, Stills, and Nash. Let's do our rule of etiquette for today. And this is wedding etiquette, things you don't do. And, you know, maybe you're going through a tough spot in your own life and you're just going to get overly emotional if you go to a wedding. You know, maybe a few glasses of champagne makes it even worse. Remove yourself from the situation, regain your composure, and come back. Or if you don't think you can even do that, maybe it's time to just say no to going to that wedding. Just tell them, hey, what I'm going through right now would not be a good idea for me to go to a wedding. So here's my gift. Have a nice day. Good luck.
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There's the Beatles, Come Together. Time to do another one of those tips on keeping us safe while we're dealing with those weirdos out there we call humans. 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You're moving amongst a crowd of people, folks you don't know. Look serious. Walk with confidence. You don't want to become an easy target. Also, don't be quick to give a smile. Keep that to yourself. You want to look like you're just a mean individual. You want to just give off the whole vibe of don't mess with me, all right?

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As we drove on through the rain, as he listened, I explained that he left me

0: 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WENK. WENK Union City. The greatest hits of all time. 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
1: USA Radio News, I'm Anthony Lucero. President Trump marked Memorial Day yesterday at Arlington National Cemetery, honoring Gold Star families and paying tribute to 13 U.S. service members killed in the Iranian conflict, while renewing his pledge to stop Iran from obtaining a nuclear weapon.
2: These incredible men and women gave their lives to ensure that the world's number one state sponsor of terror will never have a nuclear weapon. Oh, and they won't. They will never have a nuclear weapon.
1: U.S. forces did carry out self-defense strikes in southern Iran, and officials continued diplomatic talks in Qatar. Russian President Vladimir Putin is tightening his airspace on fears of drone strikes.
3: Russia is reportedly preparing sweeping airspace restrictions around Moscow amid growing security concerns tied to the war in Ukraine. Reports claim the Kremlin may ban most private aircraft and flight training operations across a large section of Western Russia, citing fears of drone attacks and possible assassination threats against President Vladimir Putin. The move comes as tensions escalate between Moscow and Kyiv, with both sides warning of additional strikes and security risks tied to the ongoing conflict. Ron Warner, USA Radio News.
1: Shares of Ferrari dropped 6% after the luxury automaker unveiled their first fully electric car.
4: The Luce was created with a new look in a collaboration with the Love From agency, founded by former Apple design head

0: Johnny Ive. It can hit 60 miles per hour in 2.5 seconds and cost $640,000. Ferrari CEO Benedetto Vigna said the Luce marks the beginning of a new chapter in Ferrari's history. The company's stock is down more than 30% over the last 12 months. I'm Matt Mattinson.
1: At the closing bell, the Dow lost 118 points, the S&P 500 rose 45 points, and the NASDAQ rallied 312 points. I'm Sarah Lee Kessler.
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I'm Dusty. That was the Searchers, Needles in Penza. Kind of sounds like an Italian accent, you know? Anyway, moving right along, what do we got coming up? We got Rolling Stones, Let's Spend the Night Together. Brick House from the Commodores, and Play That Funky Music from Wild Cherries coming up as well. This one is called Love Machine. It's from the Miracles.

0: I heard it through the grapevine. That's Gladys Knight and the Pips.
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0: Check this out. Oreo is going to see what they can do to screw themselves up again. Let's try this. What they're going to be doing is they've teamed up with supergroup, this K-pop group from Korea, BTS. All right, so I don't know anything about

0: BTS. I'm not into that whole culture. But anyway, they have come up with these BTS-themed Oreo cookies. They're coming out June 1st and also June 8th. I guess they've got two different things. They're purple. As if that wasn't enough, the cream filling, it's white and tan now. And it's going to taste like this warm brown sugar stuffed pancake that's a popular Korean street food. So you got a purple cookie with pancake flavored interior, and they're going to be sold for a limited time, these different looking purple Oreo cookies. Good luck.
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0: All right, let's do our brain exercise for today. Trivia question here about America and our 250th year here. What was the last major battle of the American Revolution? What was the last major battle of the American Revolution? You think about it, I'll give you the answer coming up next.
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0: Baby, baby. There's Linda Ronstadt. All right, your brain exercise trivia question asks this one about our nation's founding and our history. What was the last major battle of the American Revolution? The last major battle of the American Revolution took place in 1781. It was the Battle of Yorktown.
1: If Ernest Hemingway was alive today, would he say this to you?
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1: USA Radio News, I'm Anthony Lucero. The U.S. military has carried out what's being called self-defense strikes against Iranian missile launch sites and naval assets near the Strait of Hormuz. That's according to U.S. Central Command.
2: CENTCOM spokesman Timothy Hawkins told CNN that the action was taken to protect U.S. personnel from imminent threats posed by Iranian forces. He said the strikes targeted missile positions as well as Iranian boats attempting to lay naval mines in the

0: area. Hawkins added that U.S. forces are defending their troops while exercising restraint during the ongoing ceasefire. I'm Mark Mayfield.
1: The Trump administration is proposing a rule that would allow federal agencies to require employees to sign non-disclosure agreements as part of an effort to crack down on leaks to the media. That's according to the Office of Personnel Management. Agencies will be given discretion to require agreements aimed at protecting non-public and sensitive government information. Some are making the case for a four-day work week in an effort to battle obesity.
2: Research at the European Congress on Obesity in Istanbul finds countries with more working hours over the course of a year have higher obesity rates. The study shows a reduction of working hours by just 1% will result in a slight decrease in obesity rates. James Reeves with the Four-Day Week Foundation tells The Guardian that chopping off that extra day could reduce Britain's obesity levels by giving people the time they need to get rid of bad habits and make healthier choices. I'm Chris Caraggio.
1: AAA has the latest on highs and lows of America's gasoline prices.
3: AAA says there are six states seeing averages over $5 a gallon. That would be Washington, California, Nevada, Oregon, Alaska, and Hawaii. Only Oklahoma, Indiana, Mississippi, and Georgia are still shy of $4. AAA says Memorial Day weekend brought some of the highest gas prices in 4 years. Around this time last year, we were paying about $3.18 a gallon. I'm Monica Nelson.
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6: WENK,

Dusty with you. It's too late. There's Carole King. And not too late for great music, though. I got a lot more coming up. Like My Girl from The Temptations, Hang On Sloopy from The McCoys, Superstition from Stevie Wonder, and a whole bunch more coming up. Moving along now,

0: Gordon Lightfoot, if you could read my mind, it would make this job so much easier. I'll tell you that. Hey, if you're looking for something to do coming up on the 13th of June, there's going to be the Great Florida Bigfoot Conference at the World Equestrian Center in Ocala. It's the sixth annual version of this thing. And they're going to have, you know, town hall discussions and interactive exhibits and photo ops with a Bigfoot kind of creature looking thing. And a bunch of other stuff going on, too. Family friendly. You can get out there with the kids and you can learn about what the people are saying about Bigfoot. It's the Great Florida Bigfoot Conference coming up on the 13th.
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3: 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WENK.

0: Hang on, Sloopy. There you go. That was the McCoys. All right, let's go back into history on this date, see what happened. Let's go back to this date, 1937. On this date in 1937, the Golden Gate Bridge in San Francisco opened up. Yep, San Francisco's Golden Gate Bridge opened this date, 1937.
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0: Sweet City Woman from the Stampeders. All right, let's open up the old door now to the Lyrics Cafe. On the way, the one I have for you includes the line, "When you die and they lay you to rest." That's coming up for you in your Lyrics Cafe. Your server will be Norman Greenbaum.
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0: WENK Union City, the greatest hits of all time. 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
1: USA Radio News, I'm Anthony Lucero. Secretary of State Marco Rubio says a deal with Iran is expected to end the conflict, although talks remain stalled over the Trump administration's red line that Iran cannot obtain a nuclear weapon.
2: If there's going to be a deal, we're going to have to work through that. You know, it's either going to be a good deal or there isn't going to be one.
1: Central Command confirms U.S. self-defense strikes in southern Iran while insisting the action did not violate the fragile ceasefire. Trump shakes up NATO with a planned military reduction.
3: Reports out of Europe say the Trump administration is considering major reductions to U.S. military assets assigned to NATO defense plans, including fewer jets, destroyers, and submarines. Pentagon officials told allies in a closed-door briefing that Europe must take a greater responsibility for its own defense. Supporters say the move pressures NATO members to increase military spending, while critics warn it could weaken deterrence against Russia and create new uncertainty for European security. Ron Warner, USA Radio News.
1: Pope Leo's apologizing for the Vatican's historical role in slavery, calling it a moral failing tied to the Church's past support of systems that legitimized human bondage, while also warning in the same remarks about the risks of artificial intelligence and modern warfare as the Vatican addresses both historical accountability and emerging global threats. Most kids are excited about summer break, but one pediatrician says the anticipation can also cause anxiety.
4: Kaiser Permanente Dr. Lisa DeNike says it is important to focus on sleep and meal schedules this summer.
5: Our bodies love a schedule. Our bodies love predictability, our brains especially. And so as much as we can, yes, there's going to be a lot of relaxation over the summer. It's a break for everyone, but really trying to have some boundaries around sleep and eating.
4: She added, avoid too much screen time and suggested coming up with regular activities throughout the summer to keep all kids engaged. I'm Monica Nelson.
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0: WENK

That was the Orleans. It's called Still the One. On the way this time out, we got the Three Dog Night with an old-fashioned love song. Beach Boys with California Girls and Peter Frampton, Show Me the Way, and lots of good stuff coming up. I am Dusty. This is A Hazy Shade of Winter. It's from Simon and Garfunkel.

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0: Our staple singers, I'll Take You There. I'm curious why you don't see more of this. Check this out. This firehouse caught on fire. And people are surprised. I mean, it is called a firehouse, not an anti-firehouse.
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0: the Beach Boys. That's California Girls. Got a weird law here for you from Wisconsin. Speaking of girls in St. Croix, Wisconsin, women are not allowed to wear anything red in public. Women not allowed to wear anything red in public in St. Croix, Wisconsin.
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0: There's Elton John and Tiny Dancer. Taking a break, but the one I got coming up went to number one and sat there for 3 weeks on the Billboard Hot 100 back in 1970. Billboard Magazine actually placed it at number three on the year-end Hot 100 singles list for the year of 1970, and it's from the Guess Who.
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1: USA Radio News, I'm John Summers. Iran threatened retaliation after the U.S. military carried out self-defense strikes against Iranian missile launch sites and naval assets near the Strait of Hormuz.
2: U.S. Central Command spokesperson Timothy Hawkins said that the action was taken to protect U.S. personnel from imminent threats posed by Iranian forces. Iran's Islamic Revolutionary Guard Corps says it has the legitimate right to respond to anything it said is a violation of the ceasefire. Hawkins says the strikes targeted missile positions as well as Iranian boats attempting to lay naval mines in the area. He added that U.S. forces are defending their troops while exercising restraint during the ongoing ceasefire. I'm Mark Mayfield.
1: President Trump will not meet with his cabinet at Camp David today. In a Truth Social post, Trump said the meeting happens in the White House due to possible bad weather conditions at Camp David. The meeting focuses on the economy, the administration's fraud crackdown, and other issues likely to concern voters ahead of the midterm elections. The war in Iran is also expected to be a major topic of conversation. Officials in Washington state responded to a deadly chemical vat implosion at a facility Tuesday morning. It happened at a Nippon Dynawave Packaging Company facility in Longview, about 50 miles north of Portland, Oregon. The Cowlitz County Sheriff's Office confirmed there was at least one fatality. 10 people were also taken to the hospital after suffering chemical burns and other injuries. A Tallahassee judge ruled Tuesday in favor of Florida's newly redrawn congressional map. Democratic state leader Representative Fitress Driscoll says she would love to see an injunction based on the GOP admitting partisan data was used to draw the maps.
3: In the context of Donald Trump asking the Republicans to do just that, to help give him an unfair advantage, it just seems to me that everything about this map is illegal.
1: The Florida Fair Districts Amendment prohibits drawing congressional or legislative districts to favor a political party. From America's News Network, USA Radio News.
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0: WENK,

My name is Dusty. That was the Beatles 8 days a week. I said that. Coming up, Steely Dan, Ricky Don't Lose That Number, Moonlight Feels Right by Starbuck, All Right Now by Free, and this one called Just Like Me. It's from Paul Revere and

0: VCR. Have you ever seen the rain? Well, here we go. Another recall to talk about here. This time it's how do you want to pronounce their name? You want to call it Hyundai? You want to call it Hyundai? Hyundai? Hyundai? Whatever you want to call it. Anyway, they are recalling more than 420,000 vehicles because of a software bug. I know, we're driving computers. But anyway, this would cause the forward collision avoidance system to activate prematurely and slam on the brakes to avoid a crash that isn't really happening. So, well, if you've got one, they're going to talk to you about it. The 25 and 26 Santa Cruz Tucson, Tucson Hybrid, Tucson Plug-in Hybrid, those cars are involved. So if you've got something going on, you've got one of those, you'll be hearing about it. Look it up online.
1: We're living through a monetary crime scene, and your IRA or 401k is a key victim. Hi, Dr. Ron Paul here. In 1971, gold was $35 an ounce. After the dollar was cut loose from it, inflation soared. 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

0: Moonlight feels right. There's Starbuck. On the calendar for today, National Grape Day. It's also National Flip-Flop Day. That's nothing political. That has to do with those nasty little shoes that people wear in the store and show off their ugly toes.
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0: Bellamy Brothers, Let Your Love Flow. That does it for me. I'm going to get on out of here now. Thank you for choosing to spend time with me and allowing me to be part of your day. Appreciate that. I got the spinners all ready to go for you right after the break and get you set up with a day full of the best music anywhere. So keep it right here. Maybe you can't choose what happens to you, but you can choose how you react to it. So make it a great day. It is your choice.
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1: USA Radio News, I'm John Summers. The search for victims of a chemical explosion at a pulp and paper plant in Longview, Washington, continues. An 80,000-gallon tank of chemicals used in the papermaking process was 60% full when the explosion happened. Longview Fire Chief Mike Gorsuch says 9 workers and 1 firefighter were injured.
2: There were multiple critical injuries, and patients were transported to hospitals in Longview and throughout the Vancouver-Portland area. We can also confirm there were fatalities related to the incident.
1: They aren't saying how many people were killed. Some people remain missing. The trial for former FBI Director James Comey related to allegedly threatening President Trump is delayed until October.
3: Federal prosecutors have argued the image Comey posted on social media showing seashells arranged on a beach to read 8647 was a serious expression of intent to harm the president. Comey deleted the post and had said it didn't occur to him that it would be interpreted as violent. The former FBI director plans to file multiple motions to dismiss the charges. If those are denied, Comey will be arraigned in North Carolina on September 30th, with the trial set to begin October 21st. I'm at Mattinson.
1: Over 60 million people in the South and parts of Texas are under the threat of flash flooding this week.
4: It comes after the region was hit with heavy rain over the Memorial Day weekend. Flash flooding's been reported in North Carolina, and one person was killed due to floods in Mississippi. This week, a number of storm systems will hit the South, with the risk of flash floods presenting from New Orleans to Southern Virginia. I'm Monica Nelson.
1: Vice President J.D. Vance says everyone should care about fraud involving government funds.
5: We're protecting the American taxpayers who shouldn't have their money stolen by fraudsters. And of course, we're protecting the people who need these services.
1: During a roundtable event at the White House, Vance updated efforts to combat rampant fraud, saying investigators have uncovered schemes to siphon $20 billion in taxpayer funds. From America's News Network, USA Radio News.
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1: Please tell me how we thought these two were high school students when the movie came out. It's John Travolta and Olivia Newton-John from Grease. Happy Wednesday morning.

0: The undisputed truth today, May the 27th, it's National Sunscreen Day. Do you use sunscreen? I was reading yesterday that fewer and fewer people are being careful about their suntanning. They're like throwing caution to the wind, going for a full tan as soon as you can, as soon as summer starts. I'm one that burns very quickly. I believe if I look up sun in the dictionary, I start to get a sunburn. So I am definitely going to be celebrating National Sunscreen Day.
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0: It's Stevie Wonder. We're playing the greatest hits of all time. Rod Stewart just had his own TV special the other night. Fontella Bass, and a song that John Lennon thought was a piece of blank. It was one they just made up at the spur of the moment, but it's still one of my favorites, especially once every 365 days. We'll play that Beatles song coming up.
1: I'm Brent Barnett on Brownfield. The cattle industry remains on high alert as New World screwworm continues to threaten the U.S. herd. Dr. Lee Bob Harper with Zoetis says many producers today lack firsthand experience with the pest.
2: We have to kind of know what we're looking for and be vigilant, be watching, be prepared.
1: He tells Brownfield that means working closely with local veterinarians. More news is next. The Nebraska Department of Agriculture says Theileria has been detected in cattle herds across the state. NDA says imported cattle recently tested positive for the disease, but the Asian longhorn tick, which is the carrier responsible for spreading the parasite, has not yet been confirmed in the Cornhusker state. An eastern Kansas farmer says crop conditions are a mixed bag throughout his area. Daniel Andrees of

0: Junction City says winter wheat continues to suffer from a lack of moisture.
1: We're a little concerned about, obviously, any freeze damage, and then it got dry there for a long time, so we're pretty concerned about it. Now, the heads did come through, and they look okay, but we won't really know anything till we get out into it.
0: USDA says 86% of U.S. corn has been planted as of Sunday. 79% of the U.S. soybean crop has been planted. More news online at brownfieldagnews.com. I'm Brent Barnett.
2: WENK, the greatest hits of all time.

0: It's the Beatles with Birthday. Are you looking for a new workout routine? Well, the hottest thing now in New York City is chess boxing, which is exactly what it sounds like, playing a round of chess and then jumping into the ring and boxing. You do that for 11 rounds, so I guess it's checkmate, black eye, and then check. Couldn't you see the board after your second or third black eye? Chess boxing, the hottest new workout trend. More of the greatest hits of all time coming up.
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1: USA Radio News, I'm John Summers. Secretary of State Marco Rubio says the U.S. continues to work toward a peace deal with Iran. Mitch McCann reports it comes after the U.S. carried out what it called self-defense strikes in southern Iran.
2: Marco Rubio told reporters on Tuesday that Iran needs to open the Strait of Hormuz, adding that it will happen one way or another. He said what's happening there is unlawful, it's illegal, it's unsustainable for the world, it's unacceptable, he said.
1: Rubio says a peace deal with that country could still be days away, adding President Trump wants to make a good deal or no deal at all. NASA wants to return to the moon and stay this time. Tuesday, NASA Administrator Jared Isaacman laid out his agency's ambitious plans to build a permanent moon base to learn more about the lunar surface and eventually launch missions from there deeper into space.
3: For all we hope to accomplish in this endeavor, what we are embarking upon is extremely challenging, and we know so little from what is a combined 80 hours of lunar astronaut EVA time across the Apollo missions, and that was more than a half century ago.
1: Building off the success of the recent Artemis II mission around the moon, Isaacman announced the first three stages of the moon-based missions he hopes to be launched before the end of this year. Ken Paxton won the Republican primary runoff for the U.S. Senate in Texas.
4: Speaking to reporters Tuesday night, the state attorney general praised his opponent, incumbent Republican Senator John Cornyn.
5: John has dedicated much of his life to serving Texas. He's worked diligently for years to help Texas. And for that spirit of service to the Lone Star State and our nation, I'm very grateful. Thank you, John.
4: It was just last week that President Trump announced his endorsement of Paxton, effectively turning the race on its head. Cornyn was seeking his fifth term, while Paxton represents what some see as a more MAGA loyalist candidate in a race that has divided Republicans. Paxton will face Democratic State Representative James Tallarico in the November midterms. I'm Mark Mayfield.
1: From America's News Network. 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
8: My name is CJ Reed from Gleason School. I'm a seventh grader. I pledge allegiance to the flag of the United States of America and to the republic for which it stands, one nation, under God, indivisible, with liberty and justice for all.
0: WENK.
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0: back in the 80s, I thought that was one of the fun things about the 80s, is that it was sort of like the 70s. The 70s didn't take a lot of chances. It just introduced a whole different types of genres of pop music. The 80s took chances. They combined things and did a lot with the techno world and the alternative world. Falco, one of them. The song actually released in German first, but had to do it in English in order to have a hit over here in America. In 1985, he did Rock Me Amadeus combined. And all sorts of people were like, who is Amadeus? They learned a little something about music history with that. It's just something to talk about on a Wednesday morning. Looking for cloudy or partly sunny skies today. About a 30% chance for afternoon rain. A high near 85 and a calm wind becoming southwesterly during the afternoon. And then tonight, mostly cloudy. Overnight rain chance is 40% and a low of about 65. On Thursday, do have clouds coming back. 50-50 shot for rain with a high of 82. Friday, mostly cloudy. 70% chance for rain, that high of about 80 on Friday.
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0: America and Sister Golden Hair on WENK, the greatest hits of all time. We'll have Chicago in just a few moments. Also, Bob Dylan coming up for you as well. I'm Robin, sitting in with you on a Wednesday. We could be more fuel for the generational divide coming up. Gen Zers and millennials have finally left their parents' house. Now they're quitting the jobs to come back home for retirement. Yes. Some Gen Zers, millennials, burn out in corporate America. They're looking to stop working for a while and part of an adult gap year or mini retirement, I guess you could say. Hashtag adult gap year is trending on TikTok, apparently. Obviously, not everyone can afford to do this, but if you've been working in the corporate grind for at least 5 to 10 years, might be able to do that. You probably have some if you were smart. And so why is it happening? Well, one reason is the rapid changes in AI. Pushing rather a deteriorating job isn't the same as the one that we used to do type thing. And you just take some more time off. In fact, I think a lot of people are getting more time off, wouldn't you? At least in a lot of ways. It's definitely risky, but an important way to reset, they say, according to some psychiatrist.
1: I'm Brent Barnett on Brownfield. The cattle industry remains on high alert as New World screwworm continues to threaten the U.S. herd. Dr. Lee Bob Harper with Zoetis says many producers today lack firsthand experience with the pest.
2: We have to kind of know what we're looking for and be vigilant, be watching, be prepared.
1: He tells Brownfield that means working closely with local veterinarians. More news is next. The Nebraska Department of Agriculture says Theileria has been detected in cattle herds across the state. NDA says imported cattle recently tested positive for the disease, but the Asian longhorn tick, which is the carrier responsible for spreading the parasite, has not yet been confirmed in the Cornhusker state. An eastern Kansas farmer says crop conditions are a mixed bag throughout his area. Daniel Andres of Junction City says winter wheat continues to suffer from a lack of moisture.
3: We're a little concerned about, obviously, any freeze damage, and then it got dry there for a long time, so we're pretty concerned about it. Now, the heads did come through, and they look okay, but we won't really know anything till we get out into it.
1: USDA says 86% of U.S. corn has been planted as of Sunday. 79% of the U.S. soybean crop has been planted. More news online at brownfieldagnews.com. I'm Brent Barnett.
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map, who carried on his shoulder a Siamese cat. 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

0: The band Firefall in Strange Way on WENK, the greatest hits of all time. Linda Ronstadt coming up for you just a little bit. Lifeline Bloodmobiles making a stop, I believe, on, is that going to be tomorrow? It is on the 28th. West Tennessee Healthcare in Dyersburg between the hours of 12 and 4. Get on out there and give the gift of life.
1: Hi, everybody.
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5: That's a different thing altogether.
0: Maybe humorous.
1: Like smart, charming, witty.
0: But definitely weird.
6: Isn't it weird?
7: You're freaking me out.
8: Sounds good. What is it?
0: It's time for Robin's News of the Weird. Visitors at the Fondation Beiler, an art museum in Switzerland, recently had the option to peruse the art while wearing bathing suits. One visitor said it's a rather unusual experience. Visitors could change into their bathing suits in changing rooms at the museum, or they could show up in their bathing suit, and their entry fee was waived. There were actually a few that could be found sunbathing in the museum's garden. Italian artist Maurizio Catalan, who headed up the project, was inspired by artist Paul Cézanne's paintings of people bathing. But instead of those being naked and in nature, they had swimwear, which, as one person said, it's close to naked.
9: We all hear the radio ads about the IRS. They tell you to be afraid, to be scared.

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1: You think a ticket for not wearing your seatbelt is the worst that could happen? A fine, an inconvenience, a little embarrassment. But then comes the crash. There are injuries, a hospital bed, the long road to recovery, the moments you'll miss. 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

There's Linda Ronstadt and It Hurts So Bad on WENK, the greatest hits of all time. Going the 80s with Men in Work, the Australian band made a big impact with Who Can It Be Now?

Gordon Lightfoot checking in for a Wednesday morning. I'm Robin Francis in with you right back where we started from. The one and only Maxine Nightingale on WENK, the greatest hits of all time.

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3: USA Radio News, I'm John Summers. Officials in Washington State responded to a deadly chemical vat implosion at a facility Tuesday morning. It happened at a Nippon Dynawave Packaging Company facility in Longview, about 50 miles north of Portland, Oregon. The Cowlitz County Sheriff's Office confirmed there was at least one fatality. 10 people were also taken to the hospital after suffering chemical burns and other injuries. President Trump will not meet with his cabinet at Camp David today. In a Truth Social post, Trump said the meeting happens in the White House due to possible bad weather conditions at Camp David. The meeting focuses on the economy, the administration's fraud crackdown, and other issues likely to concern voters ahead of the midterm elections. The war in Iran is also expected to be a major topic of conversation. Iran threatened retaliation after the U.S. military carried out self-defense strikes against Iranian missile launch sites and naval assets near the Strait of Hormuz.
4: U.S. Central Command spokesperson Timothy Hawkins said that the action was taken to protect U.S. personnel from imminent threats posed by Iranian forces. Iran's Islamic Revolutionary Guard Corps says it has the legitimate right to respond to anything it said is a violation of the ceasefire. Hawkins says the strikes targeted missile positions.

0: positions, as well as Iranian boats attempting to lay naval mines in the area. He added that U.S. forces are defending their troops while exercising restraint during the ongoing ceasefire. I'm Mark Mayfield.
1: A Tallahassee judge ruled Tuesday in favor of Florida's newly redrawn congressional map. Democratic state leader Representative Fitress Driscoll says she would love to see an injunction based on the GOP admitting partisan data was used to draw the maps.
2: In the context of Donald Trump asking the Republicans to do just that, to help give him an unfair advantage, it just seems to me that everything about this map is illegal.
1: The Florida Fair Districts Amendment prohibits drawing congressional or legislative districts to favor a political party. From America's News Network, USA Radio News.
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0: is Lorraine Jones with 15 minutes of good news, sponsored by Baptist Memorial Hospital. 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

0: Shaking that booty with KC and the Sunshine Band on WENK, the greatest hits of all time. Beatles and just a little bit Steppenwolf on the way as well. Cloudy today, then partly sunny during the afternoon. 30% chance for rain with a high of about 85. Calm wind becoming southwesterly during the day. We do expect some clouds to move back in tonight. 40% chance for showers and a low of about 65. And rain chance on Thursday is 50%. Cloudy high of about 82. And Friday, look for a 70% chance for rain with a mostly cloudy sky in the high 78 to 80.
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0: time to time, we all need a break from our daily activities. The Hawk's Nest Sports Venue in Martin can give you just that. 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So when you need a moment just to unwind and enjoy yourself, check out the Hawk's Nest Sports Venue at 105 Church Street in Martin. That's the Hawk's Nest Sports Venue in Martin on Facebook at the Hawk's Nest. This is a Sports 731 Network Sports Update. In the NBA playoffs on Tuesday night, Oklahoma City now has a 3-2 lead in the Western Conference Finals after their 126-114 win last night over the Spurs. Game 6 is Thursday night in San Antonio. The Knicks won the Eastern Conference Finals, will meet the winner in the NBA Finals beginning a week from today. Kentucky High School softball on Tuesday, Hickman County down McCracken County 4-3, and Ballard Memorial over Paducah Tillman 6-1. The first region championship game will feature Hickman County and Ballard Memorial. First region baseball on Tuesday, Paducah Tillman defeated Hickman County 4-2 in 8 innings, and McCracken County over Carlisle County 6-2. Tillman and McCracken County will meet for the first region championship. Tuesday night's NHL playoffs, the Vegas Golden Knights are headed back to the NHL Stanley Cup Finals after sweeping the Colorado Avalanche on Tuesday night 2-1. Tonight's NHL playoff action has the Carolina Hurricanes in Montreal to play the Canadiens. Game 4, their Eastern Conference Finals, 7 o'clock on TNT. Carolina leads 2-1. In the majors on Tuesday, Brewers shut out the Cards 6-0. Pirates all over the Cubs 12-1. Reds over the Mets 7-2. Yankees down the Royals 15-1. Dodgers scored 15. Rockies only 6. St. Louis Cardinals play the Milwaukee Brewers in the final game of their 3-game set this afternoon, 12:40 in Wisconsin. Dustin May, who's 3-5, will take the mound for the Redbirds. Logan Henderson, 2-1 on the season, will pitch for the Brew Crew. Other games of interest in the majors today, the Cubs at Pittsburgh, Atlanta at Boston, the Reds at the Mets, the Yankees will be at Kansas City, and Colorado at the Dodgers. The Nashville Soccer Club and Major League Soccer League take the entire month of June and part of July off as the World Cup will be played in various U.S., Canadian, and Mexican cities. World Cup is set to begin on June 11th. College baseball regionals will be played this week. The Tennessee Vols are playing in the Chapel Hill Regional along with North Carolina, East Carolina, and VCU. Kentucky will play in the Morgantown Regionals with West Virginia, Wake Forest, and Binghamton. The top 5 seeds in the national tournament are UCLA, Georgia Tech, Georgia, Auburn, and North Carolina. The Women's College World Series begins on Thursday in Oklahoma City. Thursday's action is Mississippi State playing Texas Tech, Tennessee Lady Vols playing the defending champion Texas, UCLA taking on Alabama, and Arkansas will play Nebraska. This year's World Series will be without one of the sport's powers in the Oklahoma Sooners. They're missing the World Series for the first time since 2015. In the WNBA on Tuesday night, Portland down New York 81-74 and Golden State down Connecticut 97-70. Tonight, Phoenix is at New York, Toronto at Chicago, Atlanta and Minnesota, Connecticut at Portland, and Washington at Seattle in the WNBA. I'm Robin Francis on the Sports 731 Network.
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0: That is John Kay and Steppenwolf on WENK, the greatest hits of all time. Steve Miller Band and Fleetwood Mac coming up for you in just a little bit. Rolling Stone is celebrating America's 250th birthday with a list of the country's greatest achievements. They've enlisted some great Americans to help. Some of the amazing things that apparently the U.S. gave the world. Snoopy, I would agree. Game show host. Also, the Chevy 454 pickup. Let's see, guitar solos, maybe, possibly, folk music, Amtrak, backyard hoops, everyday people, let's see, drive-ins, late night shows, proms, the baseball diamond, that's true too, the outlaw, protest songs, and pro wrestling as well, some of the things that America has given the world in its 250 years.
1: WENK, the greatest hits of all time.

0: It is Fleetwood Mac on WENK, the greatest hits of all time. Lindsey Buckingham on lead vocals with The Chain, Little River Band in just a few moments, and a band out of Boston with Ben Orr and Rico Kasich serving as co-lead vocals. Yes, we'll do something from the Cars next.
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3: Kenton area weather, mostly sunny today, with a 30% chance for afternoon rain, the high of 85, and a southwest wind at 5. Tonight, partly cloudy, a 30% chance for overnight rain, the low 65 and a calm wind. On Thursday, partly sunny, 40% chance for showers and thunderstorms, the high near 82 and a northeast.

0: album, The Free Will and Bob Dylan. It has sold over a million copies in the U.S. In 1964, 11 schoolboys were suspended from a grammar school in Coventry, England, because they were sporting Mick Jagger-style haircuts. In 1972, the Shy Lights had the number one song in the Billboard Hot 100 chart with Oh Girl. In 1994, after a 14-year break, the Eagles reunited for a concert in Burbank. They would begin their Hell Freezes Over tour a short time later. In 1999, Lionel Richie and his wife, Diane Alexander, welcomed the first child to their family, a son they named Miles. In 2004, the Bee Gees were made commanders of the Order of the British Empire by Prince Charles during a ceremony at Buckingham Palace. In 2022, ABBA's virtual reality concert series began in London. The band had not toured since 1982 and decided to use avatars, or as the band calls them, avatars, to perform in their place. Those who were born on May 27th include solo artist Cilla Black, Pete Sears, bassist, keyboardist, and guitarist for Hot Tuna and the Jefferson Starship, Neil Finn, lead singer for Crowded House, all born on May 27th. This has been Today in Music History. I'm Robin Francis on WENK, the greatest hits of all time.
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1: USA Radio News, I'm John Summers. Israeli officials say the head of the Hamas military wing has been killed in a strike on Gaza. Israeli authorities claim newly appointed Hamas chief Mohammed Odeh was killed in northern Gaza Tuesday. This comes just days after his predecessor was killed in an airstrike. There's been no response from Hamas. The trial for former FBI Director James Comey related to allegedly threatening President Trump is delayed until October.
2: Federal prosecutors have argued the image Comey posted on social media showing seashells arranged on a beach to read 8647 was a serious expression of intent to harm the president. Comey deleted the post and had said it didn't occur to him that it would be interpreted as violent. The former FBI director plans to file multiple motions to dismiss the charges. If those are denied, Comey will be arraigned in North Carolina on September 30th, with the trial set to begin October 21st. I'm at Mattinson.
1: The search for victims of a chemical explosion at a pulp and paper plant in Longview, Washington, continues. An 80,000-gallon tank of chemicals used in the papermaking process was 60% full when the explosion happened. Longview Fire Chief Mike Gorsuch says 9 workers and 1 firefighter were injured.
3: There were multiple critical injuries, and patients were transported to hospitals in Longview and throughout the Vancouver-Portland area. We can also confirm there were fatalities related to the incident.
1: There's been at least 1 fatality. Some people remain missing. Vice President J.D. Vance says everyone should care about fraud involving government funds.
4: We're protecting the American taxpayers who shouldn't have their money stolen by fraudsters. And of course, we're protecting the people who need these services.
1: During a roundtable event at the White House, Vance updated efforts to combat rampant fraud, saying investigators have uncovered schemes to siphon $20 billion in taxpayer funds. From America's News Network, USA Radio News.
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0: WENK.

Janis and Big Brother and the Holding Company on WENK, the greatest hits of all time. Wednesday with Robin and Lou Graham and Foreigner, Hot Blooded.

0: Gary Numan influenced several different genres. Obviously, the techno genre, but he also just the sound of the song Cars influenced a lot of rock and heavy metal bands as well. And there's a lot of remakes of that genre out there of that song. Elton John coming up for you in just a few moments. We'll also hear from the Mamas and the Papas. Partly sunny today during the afternoon. 30% chance for rain. High of 85 with a southwest wind during the afternoon. For tonight, clouds coming back. 40% chance for rain. A low of about 65, I'm going to say. And a calm wind, more than likely. Mostly cloudy on Thursday. 50% chance for rain. That high, 82. And then Friday, 70% chance for rain, with a cloudy high of about 80 on Friday.
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3: This is the Sports 731 Network Sports Update. In the NBA playoffs on Tuesday night, Oklahoma City now has a 3-2 lead in the Western Conference Finals after their 126-114 win last night over the Spurs. Game 6 is Thursday night in San Antonio. The Knicks won the Eastern Conference Finals, will meet the winner in the NBA Finals beginning a week from today. Kentucky High School softball on Tuesday, Hickman County down McCracken County 4-3, and Ballard Memorial over Paducah Tillman 6-1. First Region Championship game will feature Hickman County and Ballard Memorial. First Region Baseball on Tuesday, Paducah Tillman defeated Hickman County 4-2 in 8 innings, and McCracken County over Carlisle County 6-2. Tillman and McCracken County will meet for the First Region Championship. Tuesday night's NHL playoffs, the Vegas Golden Knights are headed back to the NHL Stanley Cup Finals after sweeping the Colorado Avalanche on Tuesday night 2-1. Tonight's NHL playoff action has the Carolina Hurricanes in Montreal to play the Canadiens. Game 4 of their Eastern Conference Finals, 7 o'clock on TNT. Carolina leads 2-1. In the majors on Tuesday, Brewers shut out the Cards 6-0. Pirates all over the Cubs 12-1. Reds over the Mets 7-2. Yankees down the Royals 15-1. Dodgers scored 15. Rockies only 6. St. Louis Cardinals play the Milwaukee Brewers in the final game of their 3-game set this afternoon, 12:40 in Wisconsin. Dustin May, who's 3-5, will take the mound for the Redbirds. Logan Henderson, 2-1 on the season, will pitch for the Brew Crew. Other games of interest in the majors today, the Cubs at Pittsburgh, Atlanta at Boston, the Reds at the Mets, the Yankees will be at Kansas City, and Colorado at the Dodgers. The Nashville Soccer Club and Major League Soccer League take the entire month of June and part of July off as the World Cup will be played in various U.S., Canadian, and Mexican cities. World Cup is set to begin on June 11th. College baseball regionals will be played this week. The Tennessee Vols are playing in the Chapel Hill Regional along with North Carolina, East Carolina, and VCU. Kentucky will play in the Morgantown Regionals with West Virginia, Wake Forest, and Binghamton. The top 5 seeds in the national tournament are UCLA, Georgia Tech, Georgia, Auburn, and North Carolina. The Women's College World Series begins on Thursday in Oklahoma City. Thursday's action is Mississippi State playing Texas Tech, Tennessee Lady Vols playing the defending champion Texas, UCLA taking on Alabama, and Arkansas will play Nebraska. This year's World Series will be without one of the sport's powers in the Oklahoma Sooners. They're missing the World Series for the first time since 2015. In the WNBA on Tuesday night, Portland down New York 81-74 and Golden State down Connecticut 97-70. Tonight, Phoenix is at New York, Toronto at Chicago, Atlanta and Minnesota, Connecticut at Portland, and Washington at Seattle in the WNBA. I'm Robin Francis on the Sports 731 Network.
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0: Daniel from Elton John on WENK, the greatest hits of all time, The Who coming up for you, and also ABBA on the way as well. I'm Robin Francis, and with you. Glad to have you along. Something that maybe you didn't really realize, Steve Jobs chose Apple because he loved apples, but it was also because Apple is ahead of Atari in the phone book. And now, if you think about it, a lot of people, when choosing a name for their company, think about it when they Google, especially in alphabetical order. And Steve Wozniak, when he first heard Jobs mention the name, he was bringing him back from some kind of apple orchard commune. And so the rest is Apple history, I guess you could say.
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0: ABBA, Waterloo on WENK, the greatest hits of all time. Bob Seger and the Silver Bullet Band coming at you in just a few moments.
1: Hi, everybody.
0: Hi, kiddos. Time once again.
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0: Unusual.
5: That's a different thing altogether.
0: Maybe humorous.
1: Like smart, charming, witty.
0: But definitely weird.
6: Isn't it weird?
7: You're freaking me out.
6: Sounds good. What is it?
0: It's time for Robin's News of the Weird. Visitors at the Fondation Bayler, an art museum in Switzerland, recently had the option to peruse the art while wearing bathing suits. One visitor said it's a rather unusual experience. Visitors could change into their bathing suits in changing rooms at the museum, or they could show up in their bathing suit, and their entry fee was waived. There were actually a few that could be found sunbathing in the museum's garden. Italian artist Maurizio Catalan, who headed up the project, was inspired by artist Paul Cézanne's paintings of people bathing. But instead of those being naked and in nature, they had swimwear, which, as one person said, it's close to naked.
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0: Kenton area weather, mostly sunny today, with a 30% chance for afternoon rain, the high of 85, and a southwest wind at 5. Tonight, partly cloudy, a 30% chance for overnight rain, the low 65 and a calm wind. On Thursday, partly sunny, 40% chance for showers and thunderstorms, the high near 82, and a northeast wind at 5 in the afternoon. Thursday night, cloudy, a 50% chance for overnight rain with a low of 65. Friday, 70% chance for showers with a mostly cloudy high of 80.
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The Rolling Stones has got you under my thumb on WENK, the greatest hits of all time. I'm Robin with Bob Seger and the Silver Bullet Band.

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1: USA Radio News, I'm John Summers. NASA wants to return to the moon and stay this time. Tuesday, NASA Administrator Jared Isaacman laid out his agency's ambitious plans to build a permanent moon base to learn more about the lunar surface and eventually launch missions from there deeper into space.
2: For all we hope to accomplish in this endeavor, what we are embarking upon is extremely challenging, and we know so little from what is a combined 80 hours of lunar astronaut EVA time across the Apollo missions, and that was more than a half century ago.
1: Building off the success of the recent Artemis II mission around the moon, Isaacman announced the first three stages of the moon base missions he hopes to be launched before the end of this year. Ken Paxton won the Republican primary runoff for the U.S. Senate in Texas.
3: Speaking to reporters Tuesday night, the state attorney general praised his opponent.

0: Incumbent Republican Senator John Cornyn.
1: John has dedicated much of his life to serving Texas. He's worked diligently for years to help Texas. And for that spirit of service to the Lone Star State and our nation, I'm very grateful. Thank you, John.
0: It was just last week that President Trump announced his endorsement of Paxton, effectively turning the race on its head. Cornyn was seeking his fifth term, while Paxton represents what some see as a more MAGA loyalist candidate in a race that has divided Republicans. Paxton will face Democratic State Representative James Tallarico in the November midterms. I'm Mark Mayfield.
2: Secretary of State Marco Rubio says the U.S. continues to work toward a peace deal with Iran. Mitch McCann reports it comes after the U.S. carried out what it called self-defense strikes in southern Iran.
3: Marco Rubio told reporters on Tuesday that Iran needs to open the Strait of Hormuz, adding that it will happen one way or another. He said what's happening there is unlawful, it's illegal, it's unsustainable for the world, it's unacceptable, he said.
2: Rubio says a peace deal with that country could still be days away, adding President Trump wants to make a good deal or no deal at all. From America's News Network, USA Radio News.
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0: From the Double Fantasy release, John Lennon and Woman on WENK, the greatest hits of all time for a Wednesday morning. The Emotions in just a few moments, and an early 70s big top 10 from the T-Set. That's coming up.
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0: 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That's the Hawk's Nest Sports Venue in Martin on Facebook at the Hawk's Nest. 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In the NBA playoffs on Tuesday night, Oklahoma City now has a 3-2 lead in the Western Conference Finals after their 126-114 win last night over the Spurs. Game 6 is Thursday night in San Antonio. The Knicks won the Eastern Conference Finals. We'll meet the winner in the NBA Finals beginning a week from today. Kentucky High School softball on Tuesday. Hickman County down McCracken County 4-3 in Ballard Memorial over Paducah Tillman 6-1. First Region Championship game will feature Hickman County and Ballard Memorial. First Region Baseball on Tuesday. Paducah Tillman defeated Hickman County 4-2 in 8 innings and McCracken County over Carlisle County 6-2. Tillman and McCracken County will meet for the First Region Championship. Tuesday night's NHL playoffs. The Vegas Golden Knights are headed back to the NHL Stanley Cup Finals after sweeping the Colorado Avalanche on Tuesday night 2-1. Tonight's NHL playoff action has the Carolina Hurricanes in Montreal to play the Canadiens. Game 4 of their Eastern Conference Finals, 7 o'clock on TNT. Carolina leads 2-1. In the majors on Tuesday, Brewers shut out the Cards 6-0. Pirates all over the Cubs 12-1. Reds over the Mets 7-2. Yankees down the Royals 15-1. Dodgers scored 15. Rockies only 6. St. Louis Cardinals play the Milwaukee Brewers in the final game of their 3-game set this afternoon, 12:40 in Wisconsin. Dustin May, who's 3-5, will take the mound for the Redbirds. Logan Henderson, 2-1 on the season, will pitch for the Brew Crew. Other games of interest in the majors today: the Cubs at Pittsburgh, Atlanta at Boston, the Reds at the Mets, the Yankees will be at Kansas City, and Colorado at the Dodgers. The Nashville Soccer Club and Major League Soccer League take the entire month of June and part of July off, as the World Cup will be played in various U.S., Canadian, and Mexican cities. The World Cup is set to begin on June 11th. College baseball regionals will be played this week. The Tennessee Vols are playing in the Chapel Hill Regional, along with North Carolina, East Carolina, and VCU. Kentucky will play in the Morgantown Regionals with West Virginia, Wake Forest, and Binghamton. The top 5 seeds in the national tournament are UCLA, Georgia Tech, Georgia, Auburn, and North Carolina. The Women's College World Series begins on Thursday in Oklahoma City. Thursday's action is Mississippi State playing Texas Tech, Tennessee Lady Vols playing the defending champion Texas, UCLA taking on Alabama, and Arkansas will play Nebraska. This year's World Series will be without one of the sport's powers in the Oklahoma Sooners. They're missing the World Series for the first time since 2015. In the WNBA on Tuesday night, Portland down New York 81-74 and Golden State down Connecticut 97-70. Tonight, Phoenix is at New York, Toronto at Chicago, Atlanta and Minnesota, Connecticut at Portland, and Washington at Seattle in the WNBA. I'm Robin Francis on the Sports 731 Network. Kenton area weather, mostly sunny today, with a 30% chance for afternoon rain, the high of 85, and a southwest wind at 5. Tonight, partly cloudy, a 30% chance for overnight rain, the low 65, and a calm wind. On Thursday, partly sunny, 40% chance for showers and thunderstorms, the high near 82, and a northeast wind at 5 in the afternoon. Thursday night, cloudy, a 50% chance for overnight rain, with a low of 65. Friday, 70% chance for showers, with a mostly cloudy high of 80.
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0: A little therapy with the operator, with Jim Croce on WENK, the greatest hits of all time, Johnny Rivers, and also George Harrison coming up for you in just a tiny little bit. In the 1800s, there was Eskimo custom that when a stranger would enter their village, he and one of the locals would slap each other as hard as possible until one gave up. Apparently, they don't do that anymore, but that would be an interesting type of festival, wouldn't you? I'm just thinking. I'm spitballing here since we're losing a festival with the Soybean Festival not being held this year in Martin. Maybe someone would like to have the Eskimo Slap Festival.
1: WENK, the greatest hits of all time.

0: It is All Those Years Ago from George Harrison on WENK, the greatest hits of all time. Bill Knight coming up for you in just a little bit. We'll do some Rick James. Cocaine's a hell of a drug. We'll have that for you in just a little bit. You have to watch Chappelle to understand that one with Rick. And also Olivia Newton-John on deck.
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2: Kenton area weather, mostly sunny today, with a 30% chance for afternoon rain, the high of 85, and a southwest wind at 5. Tonight, partly cloudy, a 30% chance for overnight rain, the low 65 and a calm wind. On Thursday, partly sunny, 40% chance for showers and thunderstorms, the high near 82, and a northeast wind at 5 in the afternoon. Thursday night, cloudy, a 50% chance for overnight rain with a low of 65. Friday, 70% chance for showers with a mostly cloudy high of 80. I'm Robin Francis, and this is Today in Music History. May 27th, 1963, Bob Dylan released his second studio album, The Freewheelin' Bob Dylan. It has sold over a million copies in the U.S. In 1964, 11 schoolboys were suspended from a grammar school in Coventry, England, because they were sporting Mick Jagger-style haircuts. In 1972, The Shy Lights had the number one song in the Billboard Hot 100 chart with Oh Girl. In 1994, after a 14-year break, the Eagles reunited for a concert in Burbank. They would begin their Hell Freezes Over tour a short time later. In 1999, Lionel Richie and his wife, Diane Alexander, welcomed the first child to their family, a son they named Miles. In 2004, the Bee Gees were made commanders of the Order of the British Empire by Prince Charles during a ceremony at Buckingham Palace. In 2022, ABBA's virtual reality concert series began in London. The band had not toured since 1982 and decided to use avatars, or as the band calls them, avatars, to perform in their place. Those who were born on May 27th include solo artist Cilla Black, Pete Sears, bassist, keyboardist, and guitarist for Hot Tuna and the Jefferson Starship, Neil Finn, lead singer for Crowded House, all born on May 27th. This has been Today in Music History. I'm Robin Francis on WENK, the greatest hits of all time.
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1: USA Radio News. I'm John Summers. Former Attorney General Pam Bondi is reportedly diagnosed with thyroid cancer.
2: Axios is reporting that the 60-year-old Bondi was diagnosed shortly after leaving the Justice Department last month and has been undergoing treatment. The report said Bondi is in recovery, seeming to confirm reports of the diagnosis. Former White House staffer turned podcaster Katie Miller posted on X that Bondi has been battling cancer.

0: there for the last few weeks. I'm Michael Kastner.
1: Iran threatened retaliation after the U.S. military carried out self-defense strikes against Iranian missile launch sites and naval assets near the Strait of Hormuz.
2: U.S. Central Command spokesperson Timothy Hawkins said that the action was taken to protect U.S. personnel from imminent threats posed by Iranian forces. Iran's Islamic Revolutionary Guard Corps says it has the legitimate right to respond to anything it said is a violation of the ceasefire. Hawkins says the strikes targeted missile positions as well as Iranian boats attempting to lay naval mines in the area. He added that U.S. forces are defending their troops while exercising restraint during the ongoing ceasefire. I'm Mark Mayfield.
1: Officials in Washington State responded to a deadly chemical vat implosion at a facility Tuesday morning. It happened at a Nippon Dynawave Packaging Company facility in Longview, about 50 miles north of Portland, Oregon. The Cowlitz County Sheriff's Office confirmed there was at least one fatality. 10 people were also taken to the hospital after suffering chemical burns and other injuries. It was on this date in 1941, the British Royal Navy sank the German battleship, the Bismarck, in the North Atlantic after a massive pursuit during World War II. The sinking killed more than 2,000 German sailors, and it marked one of the most significant naval victories of World War II as Allied forces tightened control of the Atlantic Ocean. From America's News Network, USA Radio News.
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0: 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Those are the Hollies, and this is Bill Nye. Coming up, the Four Tops. It's the same old song for you.
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5: Kenton area weather, mostly sunny today, with a 30% chance for afternoon rain, the high of 85, and a southwest wind at 5. Tonight, partly cloudy, a 30% chance for overnight rain, the low 65 and a calm wind. On Thursday, partly sunny, 40% chance for showers and thunderstorms, the high near 82, and a northeast wind at 5 in the afternoon. Thursday night, cloudy, a 50% chance for overnight rain with a low of 65. Friday, 70% chance for showers with a mostly cloudy high of 80.
6: 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The greatest hits of all time. WENK.

0: She takes that sunshine with her. I want it back. Bill Withers, and this is Bill Knight. How do? We got more of your faves in the works for you. La Belle Lady Marmalade is next.
1: WENK, the greatest hits of all time.

0: loves you, baby? Oh, wait a minute. You got to think about it. I might have a problem here. Four Seasons, and this is Bill Knight. We got more great tunes in the works. Going to take you to Baker Street next with Jerry Rafferty.
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1: USA Radio News, I'm John Summers. The search for victims of a chemical explosion at a pulp and paper plant in Longview, Washington, continues. An 80,000-gallon tank of chemicals used in the papermaking process was 60% full when the explosion happened. Longview Fire Chief Mike Gorsuch says 9 workers and 1 firefighter were injured.
2: There were multiple critical injuries, and patients were transported to hospitals in Longview and throughout the Vancouver-Portland area. We can also confirm there were fatalities related to the incident.
1: There's been at least 1 fatality. Some people remain missing. The trial for former FBI Director James Comey related to allegedly threatening President Trump is delayed until October.
3: Federal prosecutors have argued the image Comey posted on social media showing seashells arranged on a beach to read 8647 was a serious expression of intent to harm the president. Comey deleted the post and had said it didn't occur to him that it would be interpreted as violent. The former FBI director plans to file multiple motions to dismiss the charges. If those are denied, Comey will be arraigned in North Carolina on September 30th, with the trial set to begin October 21st. I'm at Mattinson.
1: Over 60 million people in the South and parts of Texas are under the threat of flash flooding this week.
4: It comes after the region was hit with heavy rain over the Memorial Day weekend. Flash flooding's been reported in North Carolina, and one person was killed due to floods in Mississippi. This week, a number of storm systems will hit the South, with the risk of flash floods presenting from New Orleans to southern Virginia. I'm Monica Nelson.
1: Vice President J.D. Vance says everyone should care about fraud involving government funds.
5: We're protecting the American taxpayers who shouldn't have their money stolen by fraudsters, and of course, we're protecting the people who need these services.
1: During a roundtable event at the White House, Vance updated efforts to combat rampant fraud, saying investigators have uncovered schemes to siphon $20 billion in taxpayer funds. From America's News Network, USA Radio News.
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3: WENK.

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Jan and Dean, this is Bill Knight. 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

0: Well, it surprised me, and that's all that matters. What a big surprise. Chicago, Bill Knight. Glad to have you on board and love you for listening today. And you ain't seen nothing yet. Just thought I'd give you fair warning. BTO is on the way.
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1: This is a Sports 731 Network Sports Update. In the NBA playoffs on Tuesday night, Oklahoma City now has a 3-2 lead in the Western Conference Finals after their 126-114 win last night over the Spurs. Game 6 is Thursday night in San Antonio. The Knicks won the Eastern Conference Finals and will meet the winner in the NBA Finals beginning a week from today. Kentucky High School softball on Tuesday. Hickman County down McCracken County 4-3 and Ballard Memorial over Paducah Tillman 6-1. First Region Championship game will feature Hickman County and Ballard Memorial. First Region Baseball on Tuesday. Paducah Tillman defeated Hickman County 4-2 in 8 innings and McCracken County over Carlisle County 6-2. Tillman and McCracken County will meet for the First Region Championship. Tuesday night's NHL playoffs. The Vegas Golden Knights are headed back to the NHL Stanley Cup Finals after sweeping the Colorado Avalanche on Tuesday night 2-1. Tonight's NHL playoff action has the Carolina Hurricanes in Montreal to play the Canadiens. Game 4, their Eastern Conference Finals, 7 o'clock on TNT. Carolina leads 2-1. In the majors on Tuesday, Brewers shut out the Cards 6-0. Pirates all over the Cubs 12-1. Reds over the Mets 7-2. Yankees down the Royals 15-1. Dodgers scored 15. Rockies only 6. St. Louis Cardinals play the Milwaukee Brewers in the final game of their 3-game set this afternoon, 12:40 in Wisconsin. Dustin May, who's 3-5, will take the mound for the Redbirds. Logan Henderson, 2-1 on the season, will pitch for the Brew Crew. Other games of interest in the majors today, the Cubs at Pittsburgh, Atlanta at Boston, the Reds at the Mets, the Yankees will be at Kansas City, and Colorado at the Dodgers. The Nashville Soccer Club and Major League Soccer League take the entire month of June and part of July off as the World Cup will be played in various U.S., Canadian, and Mexican cities. World Cup is set to begin on June 11th. College baseball regionals will be played this week. The Tennessee Vols are playing in the Chapel Hill Regional along with North Carolina, East Carolina, and VCU. Kentucky will play in the Morgantown Regionals with West Virginia, Wake Forest, and Binghamton. The top 5 seeds in the national tournament are UCLA, Georgia Tech, Georgia, Auburn, and North Carolina. The Women's College World Series begins on Thursday in Oklahoma City. Thursday's action is Mississippi State playing Texas Tech, Tennessee Lady Vols playing the defending champion Texas, UCLA taking on Alabama, and Arkansas will play Nebraska. This year's World Series will be without one of the sports powers in the Oklahoma Sooners. They're missing the World Series for the first time since 2015. In the WNBA on Tuesday night, Portland down New York 81-74 and Golden State down Connecticut 97-70. Tonight, Phoenix is at New York, Toronto at Chicago, Atlanta and Minnesota, Connecticut at Portland, and Washington at Seattle in the WNBA. I'm Robin Francis on the Sports 731 Network. Kenton area weather, mostly sunny today, with a 30% chance for afternoon rain, the high of 85, and a southwest wind at 5. Tonight, partly cloudy, a 30% chance for overnight rain, the low 65, and a calm wind. On Thursday, partly sunny, 40% chance for showers and thunderstorms, the high near 82, and a northeast wind at 5 in the afternoon. Thursday night, cloudy, a 50% chance for overnight rain with a low of 65. Friday, 70% chance for showers with a mostly cloudy high of 80.
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0: chilling on the dock of the bay. Sounds like a good way to kill a day to me. So does Redding, and this is Bill Knight. Baby, I love you. I do. We got Andy Kim set to go for us.
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0: Ooh, babe, hi. I love you. Styx, and this is Bill Knight. Paul Simon with a mother and child reunion. We're going to let them get together for us next.
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1: USA Radio News, I'm Ron Warner. The trial for former FBI Director James Comey related to allegedly threatening President Trump has been delayed until October.
2: Federal prosecutors have argued the image Comey posted on social media showing seashells arranged on a beach to read 8647 was a serious expression of intent to harm the president. Comey deleted the post and had said it didn't occur to him that it would be interpreted as violent. The former FBI director plans to file multiple motions to dismiss the charges. If those are denied, Comey will be arraigned in North Carolina on September 30th, with the trial set to begin October 21st. I'm at Mattinson.
1: Robert F. Kennedy Jr. is making headlines again for grabbing an animal.
3: A viral video on Tuesday showed the Health and Human Services Secretary cornering two snakes on the patio of a Florida beachfront home owned by Dr. Oz.

0: and picking them up with his bare hands while his wife, actor Cheryl Hines, tells him to let them go.
1: Honey, buddy?
2: Yeah. Honey, let it go.
0: In the caption for the video, Kennedy said the snakes were non-venomous black racers, which are common in Florida. It's not clear what happened to the snakes. Earlier this month, Kennedy posted a photo of himself grabbing a bird, which he said he rescued at Washington Dulles Airport. I'm Michael Kastner.
3: NASA is taking its first steps towards building a permanent base on the moon. Ira Spitzer reports the space agency updated its ambitious plans at a news conference yesterday.
4: NASA Administrator Jared Isaacman laid out a $20 billion blueprint with private industry playing a central role for a permanent American foothold on the lunar surface, including robotic landers, drones, and terrain vehicles to ultimately pave the way for humans.
3: The base would eventually be used to launch missions further into space. Isaacman says three uncrewed missions planned for later this year will deliver payloads to the lunar surface. He hopes they will inspire a new generation of explorers. From America's News Network, USA Radio News.
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0: 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This is Bill Knight. 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
0: Kenton area weather, mostly sunny this afternoon with a 30% chance for showers and thunderstorms. The high 85 and a southwest wind at about 5. Tonight, partly cloudy, a 30% chance for overnight rain. The low 65 and a calm wind. On Thursday, partly sunny, 40% chance for showers and thunderstorms. The high near 82 and a northeast wind at 5 in the afternoon. Thursday night, cloudy, a 50% chance for overnight rain with a low of 65. Friday, 70% chance for showers with a mostly cloudy high of 80.
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0: It's the Black and White World. It is 3 Dog Night, and this is Bill Knight serving up the good stuff for you, and I want you back. We got the Jackson 5 coming up next.
1: I'm Kara Hart with the Delta Report. On Brown Field, 100 years ago, the founders of Pioneer had a vision that transformed the future of agriculture, and they've been innovating ever since. See how it all started at pioneer.com/100. An agronomist in northern Arkansas says recent just enough rains have helped the crops that have been extremely dry.
2: Helped a lot of the dry land acres, of course, and then also, yeah, just taking some of that pressure off of having to irrigate the crop.
1: Stephen Leininger with Helena tells Brownfield it's one of the earliest planted crops he's ever seen.
2: When the soil conditions got right, you know, planting started, and then it just never really looked back.
1: He says rice conditions have improved with the rains, and the soybeans are relatively young.
2: Beans approaching R1 here within a week or two. But yeah, I mean, overall, it looks good. And for some of those like later planted beans, you know, they've now got the rainfall, the moisture to get them off on the right start. And I know we had some fields that had just completely run out of moisture.
1: Leininger says those fields should be ready to finish planting soon, and the cotton looks okay. In its latest crop progress report, USDA says soybean planting and emergence is making good progress in the Delta. Cotton planting is making progress too, at 75% complete in Arkansas and 87% complete in Tennessee. USDA says rice planting is wrapping up, along with corn planting nearing completion in the Delta. The president of the Illinois Wheat Association says the state's 2026 crop looks promising. Tracy Harmon says this year's tour of southern Illinois counties tallied an estimated average yield of nearly 105 bushels per acre.
3: In general, the crop looks really good. I know the past few years we've had some excellent wheat yields. I believe a couple of those have been record yields, and we anticipate seeing another really, really good crop season.
1: She tells Brownfield most fields are developing about 2 weeks ahead of normal, so harvest should be early. U.S. Senator Chuck Grassley says he's disappointed Senate Ag Committee Chairman John Bozeman doesn't plan on including a solution for Prop 12 in the Senate's version of the Farm Bill.
4: This bill is the best opportunity that we have to solve this issue for farmers, so I hope the chairman will reconsider that decision.
1: Bozeman recently told Brownfield while he supports undoing Prop 12, the measure doesn't have the bipartisan support needed to be included.
4: It's got to be in the Farm Bill or it won't get done. It's pretty simple.
1: The Iowa Republican tells Brownfield if Bozeman doesn't change his mind, a Prop 12 amendment could still be added in committee. The Missouri Rice Research and Merchandising Council has rejoined USA Rice Federation. That means the state will participate in national rice advocacy and promotion efforts, giving Missouri rice producers access to USA Rice domestic and international market development programs, advocacy, and research initiatives. Rice closed higher, cotton closed mostly higher. I'm Kara Hart with the Delta Report on Brownfield.
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0: Feeling good. Ain't no stopping us now. I got our love on autopilot. Famous last words. McFadden and Whitehead, and this is Bill. Coming up, Elton John. We're going to rock crocodile style next.
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1: USA Radio News, I'm Ron Warner. Ken Paxton has won the Republican primary runoff for the U.S. Senate in Texas.
2: Speaking to reporters Tuesday night, the state attorney general praised his opponent, incumbent Republican Senator John Cornyn.
3: John has dedicated much of his life to serving Texas. He's worked diligently for years to help Texas. And for that spirit of service to the Lone Star State and our nation, I'm very grateful. Thank you, John.
2: It was just last week that President Trump announced his endorsement of Paxton, effectively turning the race on its head. Cornyn was seeking his fifth term, while Paxton represents what some see as a more MAGA loyalist candidate in a race that has divided Republicans. Paxton will face Democratic State Representative James Tallarico in the November midterms. I'm Mark Mayfield.
1: Former Attorney General Pam Bondi has reportedly been diagnosed with thyroid cancer.
4: Axios is reporting that the 60-year-old Bondi was diagnosed shortly after leaving the Justice Department last month and has been undergoing treatment. The report said Bondi is in recovery. Seeming to confirm reports of the diagnosis, former White House staffer turned podcaster Katie Miller posted on X that Bondi has been battling cancer for the last few weeks. I'm Michael Kastner.
1: NASA wants to return to the moon, and this time they want to stay there.
5: On Tuesday, NASA Administrator Jared Isaacman laid out his agency's ambitious plans to build a permanent moon base and eventually launch missions from there further into space.
6: For all we hope to accomplish in this endeavor, what we are embarking upon is extremely challenging, and we know so little from what is a combined 80 hours of lunar astronaut EVA time across the Apollo missions, and that was more than a half century ago.
5: Building off the success of the recent Artemis II mission around the moon, Isaacman announced the first three stages of the moon base missions that he hopes to be launched before the end of 2026, including unmanned spacecraft delivering payloads to be used for future explorations involving manned crews. I'm Tammy Trujillo.
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0: WENK.

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All in favor, say aye. 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

0: Spotlight's on you, baby. You are the woman. That's Firefall, and this is Bill Knight. Coming up, Billy Joel with My Life.
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6: Kenton area weather, mostly sunny this afternoon with a 30% chance for showers and thunderstorms. The high 85 and a southwest wind at about 5. Tonight, partly cloudy, a 30% chance for overnight rain. The low 65 and a calm wind. On Thursday, partly sunny, 40% chance for showers and thunderstorms. The high near 82 and a northeast wind at 5 in the afternoon. Thursday night, cloudy, a 50% chance for overnight rain with a low of 65. Friday, 70% chance for showers with a mostly cloudy high of 80.
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0: crazy.
1: 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I'm a daydream believer. As a matter of fact, those are the Monkees, and this is Bill Knight. By the way, if you really love me, you'll stick around for some Stevie coming up next.
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0: Walking hand in hand, laughing in the rain. That's the two of us. Sunil Sadaka, and this is Bill Knight. Matter of fact, I'm working my way right back to you with the spinners. Coming up next.
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0: Jones with 15 minutes of good news, sponsored by Baptist Memorial Hospital. 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
1: USA Radio News, I'm Ron Warner. President Trump is criticizing former President Joe Biden after Biden sued the Justice Department to block the release of audio recordings tied to the classified documents investigation led by Special Counsel Robert Hur. Biden's legal team says the recordings involve private conversations and should remain protected. Republicans argue for transparency, while Democrats point to Biden's cooperation with investigators. The dispute is adding fresh political tension ahead of the 2026 elections. FIFA is being subpoenaed by the attorneys general of New York and New Jersey over its World Cup ticket prices.
2: It all comes as New York City offers a lottery system for discounted tickets to World Cup matches, while New Jersey officials call for their residents to get the same opportunity.
3: That's painful for them. You know, I wonder if that's state by state, so that's on their state.
4: Being from Jersey and with the stadium in Jersey, it's not fair if you're playing in Jersey. Give us the same benefits you're giving people in New York.
2: However, the attorneys general of New York and New Jersey say people who bought tickets outright may have been misled about where their seats were actually located. Fans are reporting they bought tickets to sit in the areas closest to the field, but have been assigned further back. I'm Natalie Migliori.
1: A California man known for his U.S. flag-waving pro-Trump decorations has died in the hospital after being attacked in his own yard. Kerry Sharon's friend, Jim Gilley, says he got some flack for his pro-Trump yard decorations and signs.
5: It used to amaze me when people would give him resistance, and they'd come up, and I'd be like, Kerry, doesn't that bother you? I mean, it'd get under my skin pretty quick. And he would reply with, well, they have the right to freedom of free speech just as I do.
1: Security video shows the accused attacker walking up the drive and punching and kicking Sharon. He died a few days later. Sharon was 69 years old. From America's News Network, USA Radio News.
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0: WENK,

We are counting down the days until summer, and we'll give you the latest number with our calendar countdown in a moment. Here's Paul Revere and the Raiders.

Bob Dylan and Lady Lay. Good afternoon. It's time for our calendar countdown. We've got 17 days until Flag Day. A big weekend in 24 days because it will be Father's Day and also the first day of summer. And folks, we're 38 days away from the big party celebrating our 250th, July 4th. Coming up, we got more of the greatest music of all time. Hang on.

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2: Kenton area weather. Mostly sunny this afternoon with a 30% chance for showers and thunderstorms. The high 85 and a southwest wind at about 5. Tonight partly cloudy, a 30% chance for overnight rain. The low 65 and a calm wind. On Thursday partly sunny, 40% chance for showers and thunderstorms. The high near 82 and a northeast wind at 5 in the afternoon. Thursday night cloudy, a 50% chance for overnight rain with a low of 65. Friday, 70% chance for showers with a mostly cloudy high of 80.
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0: honeycomb and want ads. Let's see who's celebrating birthdays today. Actor Lee Merriweather is 91. Richard Schiff, he was in The Good Doctor and The West Wing, he is 71. Neil Finn of Crowded House is 68. Perry Gilpin, she was on Frasier and she is 65. Todd Bridges from Different Strokes is 61. And born on this day in 1837, cowboy legend Wild Bill Hickok. If today is your day, on behalf of all of us here, we wish you a very happy birthday.
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0: Yvonne Elliman in If I Can't Have You. Good afternoon. Today is May 27th. Let's go back in time and see what happened on this day. In 1930, the 1,046-foot Chrysler Building in New York City, the tallest man-made structure at the time, it opens to the public. That happened on this day, 96 years ago.
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1: USA Radio News, I'm Ron Warner. All evacuation orders are now over in Garden Grove after experts and first responders were able to stabilize a damaged chemical storage tank.
2: Last night, police and fire officials said the remaining 16,000 evacuated residents can return home. The Orange County Fire Authority says the temperature in the tank is now down to about 90 degrees. Late last week, officials were worried that the compromised tank might explode and cause a massive blast. Over the weekend, 50,000 people were evacuated in multiple cities around Garden Grove. County and state prosecutors are now investigating the incident and the company that owns the tank. I'm Mark Mayfield.
1: An ex-employee of a California-based toy company is accused of stealing more than $1 million worth of collectibles.
3: Prosecutors say Luis Tenajara, who worked for MGA Entertainment, stole die-cast car collectibles from the company's factory. He's accused of taking cartoon collectibles valued at about $500,000 out of a shipping container on February 14th, then loading them into his car. Investigators then searched his home in Simi Valley on March 4th, where they found more than $1 million worth of the collectibles. The 55-year-old Tenajara pleaded not guilty to the related charges on April 10th and is facing up to 6 years in prison if convicted. I'm Daniel Martindale.
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1: WENK.

Welcome to a hump day. And we got here fast, of course. Most of us had Monday off. Well, tomorrow's going to be a great day for grilling. Today is a special Bob Dylan anniversary. And the latest on the lottery, all coming up. More of the greatest music of all time with the Four Tops.

0: Aretha Franklin, and Since You've Been Gone. Good afternoon. Let's see what's on the counter tomorrow, and it looks like it's all about grilling. And you've got a choice here. Tomorrow is National Hamburger Day, and you can't go wrong there. Tomorrow's also National Brisket Day. Deliciousness. Now, I've never done a brisket. All I can tell you is, if you want to eat it tomorrow, you may have to start soon. Isn't that like almost a 12-hour cook? On a smoker, anyway. Tomorrow's also Whooping Crane Day. Folks, it's going to be another great day.
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2: Kenton area weather, mostly sunny this afternoon with a 30% chance for showers and thunderstorms. The high 85 and a southwest wind at about 5. Tonight, partly cloudy, a 30% chance for overnight rain. The low 65 and a calm wind. On Thursday, partly sunny, 40% chance for showers and thunderstorms. The high near 82 and a northeast wind at 5 in the afternoon. Thursday night, cloudy, a 50% chance for overnight rain with a low of 65. Friday, 70% chance for showers with a mostly cloudy high of 80.
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0: the flying machine and Smile, a little smile for me. Today is May 27th. Let's go back in time and see what happened on this day in music. In 1963, Columbia Records releases The Freewheelin' Bob Dylan, the second studio album by Bob Dylan, and it contains his songs Blowin' in the Wind, A Hard Rain's a Gonna Fall, and Don't Think Twice, It's All Right, and it serves as his critical and commercial breakthrough. That happened on this day, 63 years ago.
1: A new partnership could increase access to the biofuels market. I'm Erin Anderson, and this is Managing for Profit on Brownfield. Chad Bilby, Biofuel Crops Innovation and Commercial Lead at Bayer Crop Science, says the collaboration with BP will commercialize camelina to produce biodiesel, renewable diesel, and sustainable aviation fuel. We'll find out more right after this on Brownfield. A new partnership between Bayer Crop Science and BP could increase access to the biofuels market for farmers. Chad Bilby, Biofuel Crops Innovation and Commercial Lead at Bayer, says the collaboration will commercialize camelina to produce various types of renewable fuels.
2: The cool thing about camelina that's really attractive in this space of biofuels is that it's a pretty low input crop. You're talking 60, 70 pounds of total nitrogen to get that crop to harvest. And so it's a drought tolerant, winter hardy, pod shatter resistant. So it's got a lot of great properties that allow it to be pretty resilient in the soil. But also the greatest thing about it being targeted for biofuels is it has a high oil content. And because the fact that it's a lower input crop, in the biofuel space, carbon intensity score is really important. And the lower the carbon intensity score, the greater the value of your crop.
1: He tells Brownfield.
2: At Bayer, we're really good at innovation and technology of seed. And so what a great opportunity to bring those two together as we think about biofuels and start assembling this value chain to create the market for farmers, but let each partner in the value chain do what they do best for the farmer. We want to focus on building a pipeline for these crops and leaning into our seed innovation and technology to continue to drive yield and drive efficiencies. So get more off the acre and to continue to lower the carbon intensity score opportunity for these crops. And the same thing plays out when you start to go through each part of the value chain and what their role is as a core competency of, as a company. So it's a really cool opportunity that I think at the end of the day brings a lot of that value back to the farmer. First and foremost, the goal is really trying to meet the needs of the farmers. And I think that's why we really dove in this space. We saw a unique opportunity as farmers were looking to diversify a lot of things on their operation, crops and crop rotations being one of those, and allow farmers a way to participate in this massive growing demand of biofuels. And so this is what we're really trying to unlock for the farmer, to give them a path to participate.
1: Bilby says the partnership represents Bayer's commitment to invest in the renewable fuels market and strengthening future demand for producers. I'm Erin Anderson, and this is Managing for Profit on Brownfield.
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0: Bob Seger and Old Time Rock and Roll. Good afternoon. It's time for my retirement news, also known as the lottery. There were no winners for Powerball Monday night, so the jackpot is up to $154 million. The next drawing is tonight. Remember, your odds of winning improve when you try, and somebody's got to win. Why not you?
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1: USA Radio News, I'm Ron Warner. The trial for former FBI Director James Comey related to allegedly threatening President Trump has been delayed until October.
2: Federal prosecutors have argued the image Comey posted on social media showing seashells arranged on a beach to read 8647 was a serious expression of intent to harm the president. Comey deleted the post and had said it didn't occur to him that it would be interpreted as violent. The former FBI director plans to file multiple motions to dismiss the charges. If those are denied, Comey will be arraigned in North Carolina on September 30th, with the trial set to begin October 21st. I'm Ed Mattinson.
1: American Airlines will now be using Starlink for its in-flight Wi-Fi.
3: The carrier says it plans to install the SpaceX internet provider on over 500 of its Airbus planes starting early next year. America.

0: and began offering complimentary Wi-Fi for its frequent flyers back in January. The announcement comes as SpaceX is preparing to go public next month in what could be the biggest IPO ever. I'm Tammy Trujillo.
1: A new symbol of American pride is about to hit your pocket.
2: The U.S. Mint says a special quarter honoring the nation's 250th birthday will enter circulation in June. It's part of the semi-quincentennial celebration, marking 2.5 centuries of American independence. The coins can be purchased directly through the U.S. Mint's website and will start showing up in banks and cash registers nationwide next month. I'm Monica Nelson.
1: A remarkable Viking discovery is making headlines in Norway. Two hobbyists using metal detectors uncovered nearly 3,000 silver coins buried for almost 1,000 years. Experts say the hoard is the largest Viking Age coin find in Norwegian history and offers new insight into trade, wealth, and foreign influence during the late Viking era. Officials are also praising the finders for quickly reporting the discovery to archaeologists. From America's News Network, USA Radio News.
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Coming up, we've got food news. There are a few limited-time menu items coming to some of your favorite fast food restaurants. A song written by Christine McVie. 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

0: Imagine it's time for food news. 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
3: Kenton area weather, mostly sunny this afternoon with a 30% chance for showers and thunderstorms. The high 85 and a southwest wind at about 5. Tonight, partly cloudy, a 30% chance for overnight rain. The low 65 and a calm wind. On Thursday, partly sunny, 40% chance for showers and thunderstorms. The high near 82 and a northeast wind at 5 in the afternoon. Thursday night, cloudy, a 50% chance for overnight rain with a low of 65. Friday, 70% chance for showers with a mostly cloudy high of 80.
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0: The Doors and Hello, I Love You. Here's today's fun fact. There's a basketball court on the top floor of the U.S. Supreme Court building. The court is nicknamed the highest court in the land because, well, it sits above the actual courtroom inside the Supreme Court building. We got the Supremes and much more coming up.
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0: Always a great sing-along song, John Travolta and Olivia Newton-John and Summer Nights. Let's take a look at the movie box office over the weekend. Now, the Mandalorian and Grogu movie was number one. It earned $100 million-plus domestically and $163 million globally. It is still the lowest opening for a Disney Star Wars film, even worse than Solo, and Star Wars fans will tell you that was not good. But it still raked it in, and it was still number one. Obsession is doing well. It jumped 39% in its second weekend, and that's rare for movies. The Michael Jackson biopic Michael continues strong, $780 million-plus worldwide. And The Devil Wears Prada 2, it's still performing well. It crossed the $600 million mark globally. More of the greatest music of all time, we've got it coming up.
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1: USA Radio News, I'm Ron Warner. Protesters are gathered this morning again outside of Newark, New Jersey ICE Detention Center following another day of physical clashes with ICE personnel.
2: Video shows protesters at times blocking vehicles while ICE agents are seen pushing protesters and using pepper spray and batons on them outside Delaney Hall.
3: They're being brutal. They're being always like trying to push the crowd out.
2: New Jersey Congressman Robert Menendez Jr. is accusing ICE of putting detainees in poor conditions.
4: They have tried to shift the focus into what is happening out here, because they want to shift the attention away from all the conditions inside.
2: Secretary of Homeland Security Mark Wayne Mullen denies subpar conditions inside, and he calls the protest a political stunt by New Jersey sanctuary politicians. In New Jersey, I'm Scott Pringle.
1: Nine people are still missing after a chemical tank ruptured at a paper mill in southwestern Washington state.
5: A 900,000-gallon tank holding corrosive chemicals imploded Tuesday morning at the Nippon Dynawave Packaging Company in Longview, Washington, killing at least one person. Nine workers are still unaccounted for, and on Tuesday night, officials announced they were suspending recovery operations due to the ongoing threat of exposure to corrosive chemicals and the instability of the tank, which still holds about 90,000 gallons of dangerous liquid. I'm Mark Mayfield.
1: NASA is taking its first steps towards building a permanent base on the moon. Ira Spitzer reports the space agency updated its ambitious plans at a news conference yesterday.
6: NASA Administrator Jared Isaacman laid out a $20 billion blueprint with private industry playing a central role for a permanent American foothold on the lunar surface, including robotic landers, drones, and terrain vehicles to ultimately pave the way for humans.
1: The base would eventually be used to launch missions further into space. Isaacman says three uncrewed missions planned for later this year will deliver payloads to the lunar surface. He hopes they will inspire a new generation of explorers. From America's News Network, USA Radio News.
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0: Mess Around with Jim. Good afternoon. It's time we take a look at what we're doing tomorrow. On the calendar, it's all about those that love grilling meat. Well, first of all, it's National Hamburger Day. That's always good stuff. It's also National Brisket Day. I've never cooked one. I've never smoked one, but I understand it's a long cook, so you might want to get started now. And tomorrow is Whooping Crane Day. It's going to be another great day.
1: We're living through a monetary crime scene, and your IRA or 401k is a key victim. Hi, Dr. Ron Paul here. In 1971, gold was $35 an ounce. After the dollar was cut loose from it, inflation soared. And in just 9 years, gold hit $850. People who diversified into precious metals survived and thrived. 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
2: Kenton area weather, mostly sunny this afternoon with a 30% chance for showers and thunderstorms. The high 85 and a southwest wind at about 5. Tonight, partly cloudy, a 30% chance for overnight rain. The low 65 and a calm wind. On Thursday, partly sunny, 40% chance for showers and thunderstorms. The high near 82 and a northeast wind at 5 in the afternoon. Thursday night, cloudy, a 50% chance for overnight rain with a low of 65. Friday, 70% chance for showers with a mostly cloudy high of 80.
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0: America and lonely people. Good afternoon. Let's see who's celebrating birthdays today. Lee Merriweather is 91. Richard Schiff from The Good Doctor and The West Wing, he's 71. Neil Finn of the 80s band Crowded House is 68. Perry Gilpin from Frasier is 65. Todd Bridges from Different Strokes is 61. And born on this day in 1837, cowboy legend Wild Bill Hickok. If today is your day, on behalf of all of us here, we wish you a very happy birthday.
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0: Cornelius Brothers and Sister Rose and Treat Her Like a Lady. It's time for our calendar countdown. We've got 17 days until Flag Day, 24 days until Father's Day. Also, it will be the first day of summer. And we're 38 days away from the big party. From what I understand, the fireworks display, I guess what, in Washington, D.C., they say it's going to be the biggest ever. But there'll be parties everywhere. 38 days until July 4th. More of the greatest music of all time coming up.
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1: USA Radio News, I'm Ron Warner. The Trump administration is suing the University of California, Los Angeles, accusing the school of deliberate indifference to harassment against Jewish and Israeli students.
2: It's the administration's second lawsuit against the school over claims of anti-Semitism. This new suit says UCLA received more than 100 complaints about anti-Semitism, but regularly ignored them. It calls out 2024 pro-Palestinian protests on campus, claiming Jews were beaten and assaulted while the school took no serious action. The school rejects the allegations and said it's made serious strides toward making sure anti-Semitism on campus is addressed. I'm Tammy Trujillo.
1: A California man known for his U.S. flag-waving pro-Trump decorations has died in the hospital after being attacked in his own yard. Carrie Sharon's friend, Jim Gilley, says he got some flack for his pro-Trump yard decorations and signs.
3: It used to amaze me when people would give him resistance and they'd come up and I'd be like, Carrie, doesn't that bother you? It'd get under my skin pretty quick. And he would reply with, well, they have the right to freedom of free speech just as I do.
1: Security video shows the accused attacker walking up the drive and punching and kicking Sharon. He died a few days later. Sharon was 69 years old. Robert F. Kennedy Jr. is making headlines again for grabbing an animal.
4: A viral video on Tuesday showed the Health and Human Services Secretary cornering two snakes on the patio of a Florida beachfront home owned by Dr. Oz and picking them up with his bare hands while his wife, actress Cheryl Hines, tells him to let them go.
5: Are they biting?
4: In the caption for the video, Kennedy said the snakes were non-venomous black racers, which are common in Florida. It's not clear what happened to the snakes. Earlier this month, Kennedy posted a photo of himself grabbing a bird, which he said he rescued at Washington Dulles Airport. I'm Michael Kastner.
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3: Kenton area weather, mostly sunny this afternoon with a 30% chance for showers and thunderstorms. The high 85 and a southwest wind at about 5. Tonight, partly cloudy, a 30% chance for overnight rain. The low 65 and a calm wind. On Thursday, partly sunny, 40% chance for showers and thunderstorms. The high near 82 and a northeast wind at 5 in the afternoon. Thursday night, cloudy, a 50% chance for overnight rain with a low of 65. Friday, 70% chance for showers with a mostly cloudy high of 80.
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1: USA Radio News. I'm Anthony Lucero.
2: It looks like they want to just make a deal. I don't think they have a choice. They're just going back to the internet because they're getting clobbered. Their economy is in free fall. They have 250% inflation.
1: President Trump says the U.S. is not satisfied with Iran's proposed deal and warned the military may have to finish the job if talks fail.
2: They're negotiating on fumes. So we'll see what happens. Maybe we have to go back and finish it. Maybe we don't.
1: And repeated that Iran cannot be allowed to obtain a nuclear weapon. Former Attorney General Pam Bondi has reportedly been diagnosed with thyroid cancer.
3: Axios is reporting that the 60-year-old Bondi was diagnosed shortly after leaving the Justice Department last month and has been undergoing treatment. The report said Bondi is in recovery. Seeming to confirm reports of the diagnosis, former White House staffer turned podcaster Katie Miller posted on X that Bondi has been battling cancer for the last few weeks. I'm Michael Kastner.
1: Former First Lady Jill Biden told CBS she feared that former President Joe Biden was having a stroke during his disastrous 2024 debate with President Trump.
4: I wasn't horrified. I was frightened because I had never, ever seen Joe like that before or since.
1: Biden stumbled through answers, fueling pressure for him to leave the race. He dropped out a few weeks later and endorsed Vice President Kamala Harris. Oil and gas prices are falling as hopes grow for a U.S.-Iran peace deal and the possible reopening of the Strait of Hormuz, a key global oil shipping route. Financial analyst Doug Flynn.
5: The panic premium is out, but, you know, it's not pricing in peace just yet.
1: He says prices remain well above pre-war levels despite recent declines tied to easing tensions. Wall Street closed with record highs.
6: At the closing bell, the Dow added 182 points, the S&P 500 gained 1 point, and the Nasdaq rose 18 points. I'm Sarah Lee Kessler.
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